preaching the book, the blood, and the blessed hope. This is 106.9 FM. 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

0: Valentine's Day. It supposedly evolved?
1: Answers with Ken Ham, author of the book on death and suffering entitled, Why Would a Loving God? Well, Ken, what are the evolutionists saying about the things of the heart as we talk about Valentine's Day and how it relates to evolution?
0: Well, imagine my surprise when I opened my daily paper on Valentine's Day to find a front-page article entitled, Your Animal Flirting is Not Just Human Behavior. You know, this piece, especially written for Valentine's Day, was telling readers that men chasing women was all part of our so-called animal instincts in the evolution of life. And the article stated that it's best for the species, from an evolutionary perspective, if men actually have relationships with more than one woman. This helps spread the genes, they say, enabling the survival of the fittest. You know, a popular TV program in America once featured a scientist justifying men being unfaithful to their wives on the basis of evolution. In fact, there have been many articles in recent years justifying behavior like drug use, homosexual behavior, murder, and more on the basis of our animal ancestry, that our perverse behavior is all just genetic. When people believe this, they'll think they can do anything. People need to believe God's word and acknowledge that there is such a thing as sin and that man is in rebellion against God.
1: Not only does the Bible present a creation account of origins, but it also offers the rest of Earth history. For some fascinating reading, get a copy of Ken's free booklet on the seven seas of history. 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
2: When we are told to change course, we have a choice to make. Do we change or continue on the same path?
0: We are a naval ship. This is the captain speaking. I say again, divert your course.
1: No, I say again, divert your course. Jesus gave

0: gave us a choice to make when he said, "You are from below, I am from above. If you do not believe that I am the one I claim to be, you will indeed die in your sins."
1: Sir, we could change course here.
2: 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I am not changing our course. Unknown vessel, this is an aircraft carrier. We are a large warship. Divert your course now.
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1: 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My life verse is Philippians 1:6, being confident of this very thing, that he which has begun a good work in you will perform it until the day of Jesus Christ.

0: the animal that lives without oxygen. That's next on today's Creation Moment. And now, here's our Creation Moments host, Ian Taylor.
1: When little or no oxygen is dissolved in the blood of most animals or humans, death quickly follows. The chemistry by which our cells generate energy to stay alive needs oxygen. When oxygen runs short, a second temporary